0: Tuesday, Wednesday, Thursday, straight to the floor.
1: I don't know.

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0: I just saw my last kidney for some small whip. 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Black British music.
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Yeah. 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Cut out the carrots for this. 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What that pussy doing neck, make the water, give me kiss. And that Henny get a nigga embarrassed with the quickness. Any vision, nigga imperative in the mix with that Jameson and bullet. Bullet, bullet, bullet. Money give me hungry, hunger for making me stupid. Druggy on a budget, get 100 and abuse it. Bundy for the bundle, struggle for the music. Justify junkie.

I'ma take you anywhere I want. 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Big black, red dye, run. Mix match Michael's gun. My kicks match Michael's gun. I click clack, kill your son. My kickback, kill your son. And I'm rich, black, silver tongue. Still sell pills, tech, drills, and drums. Fish scale, still feel next to none. Sniff rail, drip, that check is done. Then I wrist jail, flip this check a son. Then I wrist fail, hit my ex and run. Like, ay, you could take this any way you want to. I'ma take you any way I want to, ay. You can take that any way you want. I'ma take you any way I want. You can take this any way you want to, little nigga. I'ma take you any way I want to, little nigga. You can take that any way you want. I'ma take you any way I want. Niggas, I thought the character for this. Cut out the carrots if it is. Pussy so wet, the water be the fish. So wet, be a quarter, get the wish. On deck, and the daughters be the bitch. And that pussy on neck, make the body give me kiss. And that Henny get a nigga embarrassed with the quickness. Henny vision nigga impaired and in the mix with the demons and a bullet. Bullet, bullet. Bullet, money give me hungry, hunger for me, give me stupid. Joking on a budget, get 100 in the music. Money for the, struggle for the music, justify junkie. 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

Víkendový On Air s Martinou Foldynovou. 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

0: locked in 20 duns. Every one of them are getting in on my guest list. Straight to the VIP section. Presidential is the way that we step.
1: I'm not a side man, but I come through the side exit. 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
1: Watch it.

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1: Hey man, you already know who it is, man. It's your boy Lil B. Yeah. Skept in the building, man.
2: Hey,
1: boy, man, I'm telling you, man, we get